shout out to all the hands up lovers in the world. To all DJs and producers we have forgotten, keep the genre alive, cause we

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0: So, techno bass. Wo sind die Ende?

To restart the program, you have to realize that there will be no return. You can't erase this step. Once the bass, the beats, and the melody starts to move, the ultimate sound has been injected. The selection has been made. Brooklyn Bounce is your destination. Excellent choice. Enjoy your stay.

electro break for a minute and get back to hands up. All hands up, motherfuckers. We play it loud and proud.